Kane Stills knows exactly how to make emotional dance music. That's featuring Moritz, called Who Do You Give Your Love To? And it's playing right here on BFBS Beats. Still to come, music from BB Rexha and Fifth Harmony as well. This comes from Paul Wolford now, and M&EK and Lewis Thompson too. It's

Lady Gaga and Doechii with Runway. It's BFBS, the Forces station. I still need to watch Devil Wears Prada too. Honestly, I was so inspired by the first Devil Wears Prada. I was like, right, I'm going to work in the fashion industry. This is my calling. Did some work experience. I was like, no, this is absolutely not for me. I'd rather wear flat shoes and just work in a radio studio. And here I am, and entertaining you. Hope you're having a good Saturday so far, wherever you're joining us right across the Forces world. Good morning if you're joining us in Estonia. Just a reminder that tomorrow you have the church service at 11 a.m. down at Tapa Camp Chapel. Everybody welcome. Bon Jovi now, Living on a Prayer. It's BFBS.

Stunning, isn't it? Gracie Abrams, Hit the Wall. It's BFBS, the Forces Station. So have you been drawn into the World Cup hype and excitement? Of course you have. Who wouldn't? When it's World Cup, we all have something to celebrate.

0: Coolio and Gangsta's Paradise. Previous Fresh New Music winner before that from Stormzy and O'Deal with 24 Hours. I will say this week's Fresh New Music really surprised me. Big congratulations to Aliso and One Republic pulling it out with 33% of votes. And I genuinely thought when we had Alex Warren and Taylor Swift in the same week, I was like, it is going to be a tough call between those two. Like, one of them is going to come out on top. And I was so surprised that it wasn't. And I think what had happened was, you saw Alex Warren, you saw Taylor Swift, and you thought, yeah, I ain't touching that with a 10-foot pole. So we've kind of just went, let's pick someone else instead. We've kept the peace, so I'm proud of you for that. But don't forget to tune in on Monday when we have four brand new tracks for Fresh New Music next week. Now let's talk about planes. It was the aircraft drawing plenty of attention at RAF Bryce Norton's Family's Day. And it's not hard to see why. The C-17 Globemaster, I mean, it's big, it's loud, and it is capable of carrying almost anything that you can think of. Jemily James got a tour from Sergeant West of 99 Squadron and discovered how this airborne workhorse helps the RAF reach every corner of the globe with a little help from a young presenter.
1: So 99 Squadron operates the Globemaster. We're responsible for moving passengers and freight all around the world in support of RAF Bryce Norton and the RAF. And yeah, we're here at a moment's notice to move anything and do aeromedical evacuations as well. So here at Families Day today, we've invited everyone who works here, friends and families, to come along to showcase the RAF and the capabilities of the C-17 and Bryce Norton itself, so people can see what all their working partners get up to here.
2: And you've had quite a lot of long queues coming into the C-17 today. What does it feel like to explain your day-to-day job just to people?
1: Yeah, it's really rewarding to explain it to people and so people can actually understand what it is we do as a squadron, and just people get more of an understanding of what goes on in the wider world of the RAF.
2: And what are some of the questions that some of the adults and the kids are asking you?
1: So the kids mainly want to know what we can carry. Very interested in helicopters and tanks. Adults usually want to know sort of where we're at, we go to, and what we get up to.
2: And you've been to Families Day before. I believe you've grown up going to Families Day. So how important is it that we show our families, you know, what goes on behind the scenes?
1: Really important, yeah. I've had my family down for a Families Day before, and you know, it's entirely rewarding for them to see what I do and be able to get inside our job and understand exactly, you know, what all the training led up to and what we do. It's quite a difficult job to describe sometimes without seeing it face to face.
2: And even though you're working today, you must have a little bit of time off maybe to go and see the burger van. Is there any highlights that you're looking forward to?
1: For me, I think the highlight will definitely be the farm animals today.
3: So, my name's RVJ. How fast can the C-17 go?
4: So Harvey, the C-17 will typically fly at around 310 knots, depending on how high you go. But then we tend to measure that in the speed of sound. So that's about, you can fly around usually about 0.76 or 76% of the speed of sound, but we can go up into the 80 sort of percent of the speed of sound.
3: What is the biggest thing you've carried on the C-17?
4: So the biggest thing I've carried is a Chinook helicopter. Or multiple helicopters such as the Apache, but a colleague of mine, she carried the Virgin rocket and transported that from the USA over to the UK.
0: Sergeant West from 99 Squadron there. Although I will say, Harvey was giving Jemily James a run for her money there. I mean, future BFBS presenter right there. I think we all better start worrying about our jobs. If you do want to check out videos from the day, you can head on to the BFBS Bryce Norton Facebook page. Subscribe.

0: The annual Trooping the Colour parade, marking the King's official birthday, is underway in central London. Around 1,600 soldiers, hundreds of horses and seven military bands are involved in the procession. The King and Queen have now arrived at Horse Guards Parade. Major Charlotte Wilson, Executive Officer HQ London District Operations Team, she says it's a huge military operation, but the personnel involved have been well prepared, as have the horses.
1: The military working horses that are on parade, they are all highly trained, and they've also conducted inoculation training recently, getting used to umbrellas opening up in front of them, flags being waved, loud noises, loud cheering. A lot of the horses are really experienced, but they are live animals, so anything can happen.
0: Tehran and Washington are both talking up the prospects of peace, and it's thought a series of proposals to end the war could be signed in the coming days. They're thought to include reopening the vital shipping channel and lifting the US blockade on Iranian ports. Iran's Foreign Minister Abbas Araghchi says other measures are being considered too.
2: The war will come to an end on all fronts, including in Lebanon, and a commitment will be given that they will not be the initiator of any war, and that neither threats nor the use of force will be employed.
0: Dozens of military personnel from UK armed forces have had their hard work recognised in the King's birthday honours list. They include sailors at the heart of the UK carrier strike group's deployment to the Indo-Pacific last year. Former rugby league player Kevin Sinfield becomes a Sir. He says he'll use his knighthood to aid further research into motor neurone disease, inspired by his late teammate Rob Burrow.
3: The courage and bravery he showed is still rippling and ripping right through the M&D community and the rugby coach. Sport across the UK is still, people want to talk to me about Rob all the time, so he's never out of my thoughts.
0: England's World Cup squad have had some of their training equipment stolen. Vehicles transferring the kit to their Kansas City base were broken into. The team's first game is against Croatia on Wednesday. BBC Sports correspondent Adam Wilde reports.
4: The team are due to arrive at their luxury base in Kansas later today. But ahead of their arrival, police are investigating the theft of training equipment. The Football Association is still trying to ascertain what was stolen, with balls and boots amongst the items feared to have been taken. The FA has been liaising with police, who it's understood have made two arrests in connection with the incident.
0: And the excitement's building as Scotland prepare for their first World Cup in 28 years. Thousands of fans have arrived in the United States ahead of their opening match against Haiti in Boston in the early hours of Sunday morning. Pubs in Scotland will be allowed to stay open later. That's the latest. I'm Victoria Lawrence.
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0: The annual Trooping the Colour King's Birthday Parade has taken place in Horse Guards Parade. Tens of thousands of people lined the streets to see the King and Queen during the royal carriage procession. The parade included more than 1,000 soldiers from the military's most prestigious regiments, including the Household Cavalry and the Grenadier Guards. Events will conclude in the next hour with the spectacular RAF flypast over the Mall and Buckingham Palace, watched by the royal family from the palace balcony. Flight Lieutenant Liam from 99 Squadron at RAF Bryce Norton is captaining a C-17 as part of the King's birthday. Flypast
1: is an opportunity for the Air Force alone to show His Majesty the King how appreciative we are to serve under him, and also to show that how fantastic our aircraft are. You're going to be able to see a four-ship, hopefully, of Chinooks, memorial flight made up of Dakota or potentially a Lancaster. There'll be Fenhams and Prefects from RAF Cranwell, the A400, our C-17 and the Voyager based here at Bryce Norton, followed then by the P-8 from Lossiemouth and the RJ from RAF Waddington, finally finishing up with F-35s from RAF Marham and finishing with the Red Arrows.
0: The US says its forces downed multiple Iranian drones targeting commercial ships in the Strait of Hormuz. It came hours after both sides said they're close to a deal aimed at ending the war. It's thought the memorandum of understanding could be signed in the coming days. BBC Chief International Correspondent Lise Doucette says there are still sticking points.
2: President Trump needs to have something, even in that framework, which makes it clear that Iran is going to do something about that highly enriched uranium. Iran doesn't want to ship it out. There's discussion of it, and it made this offer 2 days before this war broke out on February the 28th to dilute the highly enriched uranium. It's not clear whether the Americans will accept that.
0: A 14-year-old boy is among three teenagers arrested on suspicion of murdering a man in Essex. Police were called to Central Park in Chelmsford last night. The victim, who was 21, was pronounced dead at the scene. The excitement's building as Scotland prepare for their first World Cup in 28 years. Thousands of fans have arrived in the US ahead of their opening match against Haiti in Boston. Pubs in Scotland will be allowed to stay open later so fans back home can watch the match in the early hours of tomorrow morning. There's also a bank holiday in Scotland on Monday to mark the occasion. Meanwhile, the hosts Canada claimed their first ever point in a World Cup match after picking up a 1-1 draw against Bosnia-Herzegovina. The USA thrashed Paraguay 4-1. And that's the latest. I'm John Adderley.

0: Crowds have gathered in central London for Trooping the Colour, the King's Birthday Parade. The military procession featured a 41-gun salute and a flypast shortly, which will end with the Red Arrows. Squadron Commander Daniel Wilkes explains how the pilots line up to fly over Buckingham Palace.
1: The palace actually and the miles are a pretty late spot, so most of the guys, especially at the back, who are going fast enough, when people flying the aircraft will be probably too late to spot that. So actually what we look for is the bend in the Thames. So there's some nice big towers, everyone knows, towards Canary Wharf and the Shard, for example. So that'll be off the left-hand side of the aircraft. But the key to this is pick the bend in the river, and if you're on the right-hand side of the bend in the river, you will hit the palace at some point.
0: Royal Navy sailors took part in Trooping the Colour for what's believed to be the first time in the event's 350-year history. Traditionally an army event for the regiments of the Household Division, this year the senior service was invited to support. The 92 Royal Navy volunteers underwent 2 weeks of drill instruction and practice at HMS Excellent on Whale Island in Portsmouth. It's reported the former Defence Secretary John Healey pushed for the UK to join an international investment bank to raise money for defence spending. His allies say the Treasury tried to shut down negotiations. John Healey resigned on Thursday in a dispute about long-term funding for the military. Here's BBC political correspondent Jack Fenwick.
2: In John Healey's resignation letter, he said there were credible ways to fund extra spending, including working multinationally. One such idea is the Defence Security and Resilience Bank, a project touted on the global stage by the Canadian Prime Minister Mark Carney. Countries would have to pay an initial £870 million, with the hope they could then access low-cost funding for defence projects. The Canadian High Commissioner to the UK has told Politico that Gordon Brown, now a global finance advisor to the Prime Minister, discussed the idea directly with Mr Carney. It's understood Mr Healey was pushing for the UK to join, but those around him claim the Treasury blocked the talks. The government has been approached for comment.
0: Iran's foreign minister says his country and the US have never been closer to an agreement to pause fighting for a further 60 days and reopen the Strait of Hormuz. Abbas Araghchi says both countries will sign the Memorandum of Understanding remotely in the coming days. A former senior US diplomat, Alan Eyre, says it's a step in the right direction.
3: I'm heartened by the fact that yet again, lots of people are saying we're close. I will be a lot happier once there's a declared text that both sides have approved that's out. And even though this could be announced, that just signals the start of the process, because it is highly unlikely there'll be any clarity about Iran's nuclear program in a memorandum of understanding.
0: Football boots and balls are among items that have been stolen from England's World Cup squad. Police are investigating the possible theft of items from vehicles transferring kit to a training base in Kansas City. And that's the latest. I'm John Adderley.
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Years and Years and Shine, BFBS, the Forces Station. Gareth John in for Mark McKenzie for Saturday Sport. Mark, I imagine,

0: It's BFBS, the Forces Station, Harry Styles and American Girl. So he kicked off the UK leg of his Together Together tour last night at Wembley. First of 12, a record-breaking 12 nights at the stadium. It kind of looks like sort of an intricate network of giant runways that sort of fan out from the main stage. So if you're going, I guess wherever you're going to be sitting, at some point you're going to be within sniffing distance of Harry Styles. This is Ray.
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from Urban Hymns, such an iconic album. The Verve and Sonnets, BFBS, the Forces Station, Saturday afternoon in the UK. And we'll get news headlines after Pause Up.

such a lovely summer sort of tune, isn't it? Sienna Spyro and Material Lover. It's BFBS, the Forces Station. Elliot Darby back on Sunday with this week's BFBS chart show, New In at number one. Last weekend, Ariana Grande's Hate That I Made You Love Me. Sam Fender and Olivia Dean down to two with Rain Me In. Olivia Rodrigo and The Brilliant Cure, which I played earlier, is at three. Michael Jackson's Billie Jean at four. Chemical Brothers down to five. You'll find out what's going to be happening this weekend on Sunday with Elliot and the BFBS chart show. Rima and Selena Gomez.

0: Katie Volters missed out on a chance in the final of the Queen's Club Tennis Championships with a straight sets defeat to Donna Vekic. And that's the latest. I'm Susan Bookbinder.
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such a rock legend, Lenny Kravitz, Fly Away, BFBS, the Forces Station. So it's Gareth John in for Mark McKenzie with Saturday Sport this weekend. Mark McKenzie, I imagine, is a bundle of nervous energy ahead of that Scotland-Haiti match. He'll be hosting live from 1 o'clock UK time. He'll have the goals, the talking points, link-ups with Boston and also with the Falklands as well. Just over 8 hours till kick-off. Scotland versus Haiti. And this Marty Monkeys now, Body Paint.

Sonic Craft and Mondo. The extended mix is BFBS right around the Forces world and across the UK on DAB+. Warming up for Scotland against Haiti a little bit later on this evening from this year's World Cup in the USA, Mexico and Canada as well. News on the way. We'll get up to that with Value and Avia after Eugene and Mono Ghetto with a Mocking Live.